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1: All right, heading into the holiday weekend, and the heat and humidity are hanging strong. We're also talking about a few showers and thunderstorms on Saturday, but should be just fine for the fireworks festivities Saturday night. Considering plastic surgery but want guidance you can trust? 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That's your latest forecast. I'm meteorologist Mike Witcher from the East Tennessee Weather Center. And remember to always get the latest forecast weather updates with the East Tennessee Weather app.
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1: Let me share this headline with you. 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We're just going to rip the Band-Aid off. Quote, Arby's manager accused of giving customer herpes. End quote.
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1: 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It's not going to be easy. We're just going to rip the Band-Aid off. Quote, Arby's manager accused of giving customer herpes. End quote.
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That's new stuff right there from 3 Days Grace. 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If you like it, you're listening online or on the app, go ahead and give it a thumbs up. Let us know what you think. Velvet Revolver, Metallica coming away. Here's Rage Against the Machine on Down Rodeo on 93.7 WVLZ.